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Check, check, checking in. Good morning. Good morning, St. Lucia, the region, and the rest of the world. It's another round in the playground. Good morning, my name is Daniel Dubois, and welcome to the Supreme Sound. Today is Thursday, the 3rd of September. And it's a beautiful day in the tropics. The sun is out in all its glory. By all accounts, you can say it's going to be a hot, hot day today.

That's right, a blessed good morning to each and every one of you. Choosing the playground to start your morning. Oh, what a vibes. I see my morning assembly checking in, check in. It's about to be a beautiful day on the ones and twos. We have DJ Stain. Good morning to M484 locked in. Assembly checking in, check in. It's about to be a beautiful day on the ones and twos. We have DJ Stain. Good morning to M484 locked in.

Nixon M1189 on the Mac Bus Stop. Good morning. And by extension, all minibus drivers on the road today. Making St. Lucia work.

Hey, I see Jonathan checking in. Good morning. Miss Monica Daisy, my sweet love. Auntie Dora. Bonjour, bonjour.

Good morning, Sweet Tooth. What's the South like this morning? He says, good morning, Danielle. A blessed Thursday. Big shout out to Marlon, Lady Lee, and Papa Jukebar. Yes, yes, indeed.

0: Big shout out to M308 Edmund on the Larry Sousa route. Good morning, hubby. You have a wonderful day. That's coming from your loving wife.
1: Check out what's matter.
0: Aww.

Hey, look at us, it's some Bob Marley in the morning. Why? Every little thing is gonna be alright. Dicey in Toronto, I see you, darling. Good morning. He says, shout out to DJ Sane. More love, more light, more love, more love. That's right. That's all we're transmitting on the morning. Love and light. Peace and positive vibes, yeah? Only on the playground.

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0: And permanent.
1: We starting early this morning.
0: Discredited.
1: What?
0: And abandoned.
1: Big up DJ Stain.
0: Everywhere is war.

Venus Delight is checking in. And of course, it's a beautiful sunny day in the south, he says. I'm loving the positive vibes this morning. Puts my customers in the right mood.

0: All right, let's get into the weather for today. And this is your weather forecaster. Valid for the next 24 hours. Winds will be blowing from the east near 13 miles per hour, becoming lighter at times. The weather is generally fair today, becoming cloudy with some light to moderate showers tonight. Tides for Castries Harbour, high at 6:48 p.m. and low at 2:06 a.m. And tides for Beaufort Bay, high at 7:55 p.m. and low at 3:33 a.m. These conditions remain slight, and the wave height is 2 to 4 feet or 0.6 to 1.2 meters. Forecast for the Lesser Antilles, generally fair today, becoming cloudy with light to moderate showers tonight. And for your tropical weather outlook, light to moderate, easterly winds and generally fair conditions will continue across the Lesser Antilles during the forecast period. However, an increase in moisture and instability will cause some cloudy periods and scattered showers during the night. A tropical wave located over the eastern tropical Atlantic is moving westward near 21 miles per hour. Tropical cyclone formation is not expected over the tropical Atlantic during the next 7 days. And there you have it. That is your weather update for today, Thursday, the 3rd of September, 2026. And that weather update was brought to you by St. Lucia Met Services.
1: In St. Lucia, there is only one supreme sand. And this is it.
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Checking in. Good morning, and if you're just joining us, welcome to the playground. DJ Stain is blazing some tunes there for us early this morning. Shaw Hall, good morning, Young Breast Production.

That's right, in time the truth will reveal. Mm-hmm. Going into some of your shout-outs.

0: your hand.
1: I would like to send warm birthday greetings to our dear brother, son, father, grandfather, husband, Antonius Hippolyte, aka Uncle Basho, Company of London, England, celebrating his birthday today. Wishing him all the best in life endeavors, long life, good health, happiness, prosperity. And that's coming from the entire Hippolyte families, both here and abroad, especially his little sister Verona, aka Vovon of Durban. Enjoy and be safe. 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September bonds. Step in. Time to check in. 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

Yes, I am. 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Easy breezy morning, man. This one turn them fool, that one turn. Reggae rock away. On you on the playground.

the morning thought for today, and always, sometimes all we need is a little bit more courage. That's courage to live the life you desire. Not the life that looks perfect on paper, not the life everyone expects, but your life, the one God put dreams on your heart for. Courage isn't about never feeling afraid. It's choosing to take one faithful step anyway. To study one more page, to start the thing that you've been putting off, and to believe that who you are becoming matters. Joshua 1:19 says, "Be strong and courageous. Do not be afraid and don't be discouraged. For the Lord your God will be with you wherever you go." So today, take the next small brave step. And know that God is with you in it. And that's enough to keep you going. So the morning thought for today and always. Sometimes all we need is a little bit more courage. And that's all we need. And that was your morning thought for today. A little golden nugget to put in your pocket. Something to rest on your chest.

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1: 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I still love you. I have since the day we stole your mom's car and got matching dolphin tattoos.
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Everyone is big enough. DJ Stain this morning. Big up you. Hey, let's get into some of your shout outs. Happy birthday to my sister Merle James in Rochester, New York. And that's coming from your sister Paulina Papin from Bastia Josepha. Love you loads. Don't let anyone steal your joy. Big up you, Merle. Have a blast.

Birthday greetings going out to Magdalena Joseph of Montrouge. A happy, happy birthday. Wishing her God's blessings and good health. And that's coming from Sarah. That's right, step in, September

So Farrell in the UK, good morning. Thanks for checking in. And absolutely, I feel blessed this morning as well. What better way to start the morning? Some conscious reggae. Some classic music. Someone says the only good thing about being stuck in traffic is the music. Well, my dear, thank you for choosing the Supreme Sound this morning. Happy to keep you company while you wait. Saying that the traffic is all the way to Balataka Station. Dimpalet needs their own road, just saying. Oh my goodness. I hope the traffic will ease up a little bit, you know. Just have to take it easy.

0: Yes, folks, it's a beautiful morning on the playground. Time check, it's 8 o'clock. Somebody told me about it. 8 o'clock in the morning, top of the hour. As you know, the next hour is sponsored by Flo. But we out here vibes in. But we'll be right back.
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Hey, DJ Stain. I'm gonna have to ask you to pull it up. Take it from the top. The tippy tip tip top. Yes, I want it nice. You have to play it twice. Pick up all the soul rebels out there. All the rastas. All the ballhead rastas. You don't know.

Oh yes, Sweet Tooth, the music is fabulous. Big up DJ Stain. And the time check is now 8 or 9 in the morning, and as you know, we're inside the Flow Sponsored Hour. Big up all the soul rebels out there, all the champions making it work, showing up every day. The Vox, standing up against injustice.

Sympathy greetings going out to the Aubey and Francis family over in Miku and Tiroche Miku. Also the Willie family of Gareth Denry. And that's coming from Martha in Miku. And sympathy greetings also going out to Henry and Francis family over in Denry and Miku on the passing of Maggie Henry. And that's coming from their mother-in-law, Martha.

0: Drivers of Mark Nixon, Lorna Marcus, aka Wanda on the Grizzly Bus Stand. My Strawberry Richard Rickhey of Mondo. Have a blessed day. Big up the DJ. Big up you, Shabs Moise.
1: Always remember our bankers resource
0: day. She also shouting out Marlon. Marlon, big up you. We waiting for you.

All right, it reads, good morning to all. It's my daughter's birthday this month. Big shout out to Shakady. And this is coming from Bernadette.

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Hey. 8:25 in the morning. 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My name is Daniel Dubois, and on the ones and twos we have DJ Stain. Hey, hey. It's Thursday. I want to big up each and every one of you listening wherever this transmission lands. Hey, Mr. KGB, good morning. I see you. Nolan, good morning, darling.

special good morning going out to Nigel Joseph. Good morning, Nigel. Hope you're doing well. Blessed morning to you. Happy Thursday. Hey, Demma Fred, you checking in?

Big shout out going to my sons Claude and Scott. And big up myself, mad gal Irie of Goodlands. Loving the music. September month is open, my man. Rare, rare, rare.

0: Hey, everybody was doing that dance, you know. Hey. Yes, I see the chat room on fire. They say, bring up the DJ this morning. The DJ Hans Sweet. Loving the vibes and tunes. Good morning, Danny. I'm here enjoying the old school music. Big up the DJ. That's right. DJ staying on the playground, the Supreme Sound. Out 105.3, 96.1 FM. We'll be back with the music. Let's take in these messages. And absolutely, big up all the handsome men in September.
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8:51 in the morning, and as you know, we're still inside the Flow Sponsored Hour. DJ staying on the ones and twos. Big shout out to Uncle Anno. Big up you, Uncle Anno. Says he's vibes in the Rodney Bear Arena right now. Hey, hey, hey, hey. Miss Donna, good morning. How's the promenade today? Is the cocoa tea still hot? Is breakfast still breakfasting? Or is it too late? Big up you.

Dr. Water, good morning. Good morning, hot crew. Thanks for waking us up this morning. Said they're listening in from Texas. That's right, check in. That's how we do it on the playground. Any random day, you never know what you're going to do.

Well, once you know, it's 9 o'clock. The last hour was sponsored by Flo. And of course, at 9 o'clock, we have our news update. And our news update, as you know, is sponsored by Massey Stores. So you're about to conclude the Flo sponsored hour and head straight into the news. So we will be right back.

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2: Good morning. This is your news update for Thursday, 3rd September 2026. I am Daniel Dubois. Police Commissioner Vern Gard says the Royal St. Lucia Police Force will intensify its fight against crime by targeting offenders, seizing criminal assets, expanding operations, and continuing efforts to intercept illegal firearms and ammunition. Reflecting on his 2 years in office, Gard highlighted changes in recruitment, training, specialized units, traffic enforcement, marine policing, and canine operations, while acknowledging that reversing St. Lucia's decades-old crime problem will take time. A new crime prevention strategy is being developed in Soufre to reduce gang violence and prevent vulnerable young people from entering a life of crime. Police, government agencies, the Soufre Regional Development Foundation, NGOs and other groups are working together on the plan. Proposed support includes mentorship, job training, apprenticeships, sports, employment, entrepreneurship, and assistance for families facing trauma or instability. The plan also considers stronger neighborhood policing, better crime intelligence surveillance, confidential reporting systems, improved lighting, and safer recreational spaces. The framework is still being refined, with its success expected to be measured through youth participation, job opportunities, family support, public confidence, and crime figures. Seven months after her son was shot and killed, Natalie de Turville says the pain of losing him has been made even harder by what she describes as a troubling lack of communication from the police. Her life changed on March 3, 2026, when she received the devastating news that her 21-year-old son, Chanel de Turville, had been shot in Anseleri at about 11 p.m. He suffered multiple gunshot wounds and was pronounced dead by medical personnel at approximately 12:37 a.m. the following day. The Royal St. Lucia Police Force launched an investigation into the killing, which was recorded as the island's 11th homicide of 2026 at the time. However, de Turville alleges that she has received no further information from investigators about the case. This has been your news update. I am Daniel Dubois. Join us for full details of these and other stories when we present the midday news package. 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

DJ Stain, have us on fire this morning. Hey, I don't even know when to jump in and give my greetings. I cannot focus. That's the vibes. Morning, I'd like to send birthday greetings to Jaden Charles of Laquamingo. He's celebrating his birthday today. Wish him all the best, coming from his mother, Jonica, and grandfather, SpongeBob, all of

See, Malcha Mad current is checking in and saying good morning. My home star, Ultra Mata. Big up you, big up Anya and Kiria. Thanks for always staying tuned in and locked in. Kifa Chico, the cuisine food truck in Rodney Bay.

Good morning, want to send greetings to the South at St. Lucia Cold Storage. Big up to the delivery team. Big up you. And my friends on the road. Roto Plastics, good morning. Happy birthday to my friend Junior. Yes, I.

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Think of DJ Stain and Double D on the ones and twos. That's right, Hot FM leads, and others follow.

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The music is nice. That's right. And we broadcasting to the world.

0: 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AJ and Soufre. Big up the Soufre branch, W Mart. Good morning. Yes, folks. The vibes are vibes in on this Thursday morning on the playground. Random like that. You never know what you're going to get. The Supreme Sound. That's Hot 105.3, 96.1 FM. Big shout out to all the Canaries bus drivers. A special morning to Julian. Wishing him a great day. Miss Caramel, good morning. Samo, good morning. Shaquille. Mr. Bobo, what's the vibes? Let's get into the music. DJ staying on the ones and twos. At 9:30 we have Sweet and Sour. Let me go.
1: 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Mercury Simon Duplay coming your way. My heart to the

Mr. Joan of Rasband Grill. Keep being you, darling. And keep lighting up the world. And keep lighting up the world. Wishing my Cookie Monster a blessed day.

My listeners, not easy, you know. Somebody say all you're missing right now is some money to grind on. I know, right? Yes, I am. Music for your money. Auntie Alfia, yes, I know, right? Butterfly, everybody, butterfly.

We have to do sweet and sour. Oh my goodness, what are we doing? Hey, let's go. Suffer City. What? Steamboat, good morning.

Right now, everybody have to send some money of the month for DJ Stain. 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He's taking PayPal. Send it up. 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Bring up DJ Stain, man. That's how we do it on the playground, the Supreme Sound. Hot 105.3, 96.1 FM. What a vibes. 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Music until 10 o'clock today, man. It not gonna happen. Folks, good morning, wherever you are.

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Check, check, checking in. Good morning and welcome. Welcome back to the playground. Yes, I. You getting ready for sweet and sour? Had so much fun this morning. Gotta take a little time to catch our breath, to breathe. And remember, it's early in the morning, Thursday morning. Good morning to each and every one of you. Give me all your shout outs, all the love. Be so happy to be here with you guys, transmitting the vibes. So let's get into sweet and sour. As you know, the number to call is 458-1053. And the WhatsApp number is 718-554-1005. Let's get into the scenario.

Alright, let's go. Tell me why some men like to blast themselves from the past to make themselves relevant by any means necessary. A few years ago, a friend of mine and I made the company of a gentleman. We were always in the same space and just became friends because we were running into each other and the same circles of work, and of course we work in the same field. So the guy always used to trouble me. I self wasn't really interested, but I just remember he would be annoying and trouble me. I don't know if that's how men show women they like them, by being a pest. But anyways, nothing for that, boom. My friend now started seeing the guy. Now for whatever reason, she never told me they started vibing. Cool, nothing for that. How I found out, I seen a message popping up on her phone saying, "Last night was nice, let's do it again." So I tell her, "Hey, I didn't know that's how you're rolling." She was caught off guard. Anyways, time passed, she started complaining about the guy. She said he a little possessive and giving me the stories. Anyways, fast forward, she and I are no longer friends. The same said gentleman, as of recent, we bounced up again from work and been in the same spaces, telling me, "Oh, how is me he wanted first?" And he told my friend that, and she that rolled on him. He had a lot to say about her, and he also shared with me things my ex-friend shared with him she had no business sharing. In any case, it's two things. I really want to confront my ex for breaking my trust and letting her know I know everything, and this man only on my case to give him a chance. But not after I watching he also tarnishing my ex-friend character. All that to get to me, I'm not interested in the guy, but I want to give my old friend her business. And why do men like to drag women? To me, if he has all that to say about her, can you imagine what he's saying about me? Should I confront my friend only because she shared very personal information with someone who had no business knowing my personal stuff? Me going into it one more time. Tell me why some men like to blast themselves from the past to make themselves relevant by any means necessary. A few years ago, a friend of mine and I made the company of a gentleman. We were always in the same space and just became friends because of our running into each other and being in the same circles, and we work in the same field. So the guy always used to trouble me. I self wasn't really interested, but I just remember he would be annoying and trouble me. I don't know if that's how men show women they like them, by being a pest, but anyways, nothing for that. Boom, my friend now started seeing the guy. Now for whatever reason, she never told me they started vibing. Cool, nothing for that. How I found out, I seen a message popping up on her phone saying, "Last night was nice, let's do it again." So I tell her, "Hey, I didn't know that's how you're rolling." She was caught off guard. Anyway, time passed, she started complaining about the guy. She say he's a little bit possessive and giving me the stories. Anyways, fast forward, she and I are no longer friends. The said gentleman as of recent, we bounce up again from work and been in the same spaces, telling me, "Oh, how is me he wanted?" And he told my friend that, and she rolled on him instead. He had a lot to say about her, and he also shared with me things my ex-friend shared with him that she had no business sharing. In any case, it's two things. I really want to confront my ex-friend for breaking my trust and letting her know I know everything. And this man only on my case to give him a chance. But not after I watching you only tarnishing my ex-friend character. All that to get to me? I'm not interested in the guy, but I want to give my old friend her business. And why do men like to drag women? To me, if he has all that to say about her, can you imagine what he's saying about me? Should I confront my friend only because she shared very personal information with someone that had no business knowing my personal stuff? That's right, that's the scenario for today. Sweet and sour.

some things are better left unsaid than said. So you're already not talking to the girl just to go and talk to her, to confront her and tell her, why would you go and tell the fellow all my secrets that we shared? It's not worth it. Because first and foremost, if she was your friend and she already knew the guy wanted you, she shouldn't have said anything to the guy. That's not a friend. That's somebody that just wanted to tarnish you. So she think the guy would have, you know, stand a better chance with her. But so sad that it didn't happen. It didn't work out. So just let that pass, slide out of the door, out of the potato, like they say, and live your life, my girl. Let her deliver shit. That's okay.

0: Well, nothing for that, but I haven't seen the sweet and the sour. To be honest, if you want to confront your friend, confront your friend. You don't want the man, you don't want the man. I rarely see what is the scenario, what are you looking for?
1: Yeah, but I find you wrong for that, eh? On the platform, my girl just let it die out because if she was your friend, she wouldn't tell him personal things. And to me, mate, he's a little boy talking his way to get in.

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He's trying to manipulate you to get into your pants. I'm sure he was telling your ex-friend thing about you. You're no longer friends with her. Leave that chapter closed. Confronting her makes no sense. Draw the line of the guy and keep conversations work-related. 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

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She now knows the kind of friend she has, so... past. She just has to leave that in the past. You know what you know.

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They're not worth it. Bad energy all around. The universe ended up doing its work prior to her knowing anything she said about her. She should just move on gracefully and let it be. She's no longer her friend for a reason.

0: Good morning to the writer, Trust No One. 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You don't know this guy truly, and that's the case. When we humans don't speak to someone, we tend to tarnish the other person. We are never bold-faced to do it face-to-face. 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
1: Yes. Young lady, let me tell you something.
2: You really get a good friend when I'm with you. But here, what happened with this friend? This friend knows the man was talking to you, you know. And the man knows he's checking, you know. But you see, when you see when close clip easy for open, what is going on here right now? You run to the friend, you got the friend easy for open like close clip. He gets who he wants, and the friend start to reel out all your business. Now, he fed up with the friend coming back to you. A dog will bring a bone, kind of bone. So you saw this dog running both sides. He comes and tell you what the friend talk about you, blah, blah, blah. Then you're going to go back and tell you the friend know what you say about you, blah, blah, blah. All types don't cut to the friend already. All types don't cut to the man already. Everything WW22 out the door. Woman move on with your life and let them two people. If the work related, you see them for the morning, it's morning, good afternoon, and busy. You don't get nothing more to do with the man. You hear the man come telling you now? Oh, baby, you sure you want someone to do with him. But you know it's you, he want, but you still want to be friends. So both of them dangerous. Not the friend alone. Don't confront the friend. Shall red in your soap to red yesterday. And you go further and do with that. Leave them two people alone. Leave the man in the dramas. Don't worry with the man. EWW ready. Have a blessed day.
0: Thank you very much, caller.
3: Hey, morning. At this point, if she really truly was a friend, I don't think we really understand what the meaning of friendship truly is. Clearly, you were her friend, she was not your friend, or she was just a friend being selective. Now, it depends on, again, the friendship. You could basically like end whatever friendship, but if whatever she said to the guy really hit you to the core, I guess it's the principle of the matter. I would confront her and tell her how I feel about what she did because of the friendship we supposedly had, and then you finish with it. You know, you love her from a distance, and then, you know, that's it. Hey, how you doing? Goodbye. Good morning. Good afternoon. Have a good life, because there ain't no friend. And for the guy himself, just let the guy be. Let him be, and let him find somebody that follows his character. You know, just keep yourself out of it. So, you know, that's it. End of story. But she really, truly was not a friend. Mm-hmm.

0: Hey people, I spend so much time screening through the WhatsApp, eh? We love to kick off, I know. Mate trying to malparty his way into your panty, little boy behavior. Let me tell you, see, when it comes to friendships, I give him my $2.50 early. And if it was me in that situation, I telling her, I going and look for her. I going and let her know I know. And not anything, you know. It could be the simplest, most graceful way. I'm like, yes. So all the time I'm there talking to you, and that's what you're doing. You're telling me it's my business. I want to know what else you tell other people. You're moving on a side. I'm telling you. Coming and look for you. I come in and hold you accountable. And especially if you're my really, really good friend and we have a history, I'm rolling hard. I'm rolling on you. Good morning, wee mama. Luke Roro on the radio, writer. That's not worth the light of day. Bury that hatchet. But if you want your peace, you can confront her. He's acting like a little boy looking for attention. Just want to get what he wants. Chups turn. I agree. Look, sometimes confrontation doesn't always have to mean conflict, loud and violent, you know. We have to learn how to speak our truth respectfully, quietly, and very clearly. Clear. X, Y, and Z is the case. And I know. That's why you're not my friend again. When you see me, pass me straight.
1: Oh, you mean I wrong for that? When I say that, I see no sweet or no sour anything. To me, the situation is self-explanatory. She had won the man, she doesn't have to entertain the man. The woman now, that's your ex-friend, she, you know, you're done. So if you want to confront her, but at the end of the day, you know, okay, you're moving on, you don't really have to, you can just be you. You don't have to entertain any of them. So I don't see any big issue in that. You should know what you have to do.
0: That's very easy to say. I understand what you're saying. But something that may not really matter to you, it might matter the value somebody else places on that. You can't take away that importance, that value they place on trust and confidence in somebody. So I guess the writer is hurting.

And honestly, if you don't see a sweet and sour in something, well, say nothing. Send in your scenario then. I mean, the platform is not to, you know, rip apart or to ridicule anyone. And coming out of these scenarios and situations, there's lots of themes that we can unravel and talk about. Like, one thing I'm not seeing our platform talking about is that why men like to drag women to get what they want. I'm sure every woman here can account for a man saying that their ex-girlfriend was crazy. He always had an ex-girlfriend that had two screws that were loose. They have the most to say about their ex-partners. Why are we not talking about that? And the things men will say to get what they want. So yes, it's a scenario. Yes, there's a situation. But there's aspects to it that everybody can relate to. And that everybody can reflect on. Sometimes a scenario reminds you of a scenario you were in as well. So let's not be like that. Yes, I am.

Yes, I. So we're getting ready to wrap up Suit and Sound for today, Thursday, the 3rd of September, 2026. Hey, I see a message here. Big up all the staffs all the way in Viewfort. That's Chanel's Cafe, Babzo's Kitchen and Tad's Cakes, Sharon, Linda, El Tori, Faith, Sugar Boy, Shanna, and Michelle. Good morning. Thanks so much for checking in. That's how we do it on the playground. We had so much fun this morning. But the music continues with DJ Stain. I really hope that we got you guys in the right mood to conquer the day.

That's right, and Bill Negrini is going on to Goba. Folks, it's 10 o'clock in the morning. My name is Daniel Dubois. This has been Sweet and Sour. All my listeners all over the world, good morning. Wherever this transmission lands, knows that you're blessed. We appreciate you. And we only want the best for you. So go out there and have a great, great, great day. It's been a time on the playground. And it's about that time I make my exit. Thank you so much for having me. I'm about to be exiting stage left. So until tomorrow, Friday, 7 o'clock, I'm signing out. And I am outside.

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Your supreme sound. It's your shooter, the big guy, and I want to welcome you to the Morning Blast. Alongside me, the one and only DJ Sting. Hey, for those of you already at the JB, I want to say much love to you. And always remember, don't let anybody steal your joy, your peace, or your happiness. And remember, the only opinion of you that matters is the one of yourself. Hey, big up to the very bus drivers locked in right now. Hey, we want to say thank you for what you do. Making sure that we get to our various destinations safely. Hey, let's get back to the music. DJ Sting. Hey, take it away.

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And it's now 37 minutes after the hour of 10 o'clock. Hey, how's your morning going so far? Hey, let me know. Are you having a good one, a stressful one? I think I need another cup of coffee. In the meantime, let's have some fun. DJ Stain, take it away.

And that's what's good. Big guy, good morning. Big up to you. From the man 690. Big up my brother DJ Stain as well. Hey, 690, big up yourself, sir. I must say it was a pleasure working with you on Saturday, boss. Hey, big vibe, big vibe.

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1: Hear my cry, O Jah. 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
0: Oh, yes, indeed. 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
1: Lead me to the rock that is higher than I. For you have been a shelter for me. 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

0: And it's about 8 minutes to the hour of 11 o'clock. Gotta take care of my responsibilities right now. Eight more music after this.
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0: 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And now in LaFax, Joselle, 459-0002. You just said I'm to pull up on this one.
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1: And right about now is your time for your daily dose of the big guy. You know, every day I try to read something to inspire you to do better. And this one says, don't let anybody else negativity become your reality. People will talk, people will doubt you, people will criticize. But guess what? You keep doing you. Keep working, keep believing, and keep pushing. One day the same people who doubted you might be asking you how you did it. I think I should read that again, right? Don't let anybody else's negativity become your reality. People will talk, people will doubt you, people will criticize. But guess what? You keep doing you. Keep working, keep believing, keep pushing. One day, the same people who doubted you might be asking you how you did it.

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Hey, this one says, good morning to you, my darling. 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I would like to shout out my sisters. Tilda Flavian, a.k.a. Tilda of P.I. Eric Clinton of P.I. and Georgie in Martinique. Not forgetting Herbert Flavian, a.k.a. Buck of P.I. Vitus Thomas, a.k.a. Mr. V of T. Roger Mikud.

0: And that is so true.
1: All the forefathers, great crew, really miss you, man.
0: As we approach the weekend, enjoy yourself. 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

That's what says good morning, big guy. Happy Thursday. 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Happy birthday to our sister Merle in Rochester. Coming from all your siblings. Also, Kadisha, JJ, and KK in Rochester. 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
1: 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Kind of for them not like people. You're the man Jews representing Hot FM. 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Number one in a St. Lucia. 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
1: 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Wishing her a wonderful day. And that's from Keisha.

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1: Ownership signed. PM urges interested applicants to get documents ready. And a father donates his kidney to save his son, but the family needs help to raise transplant funds.
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1: 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I am Daniela Edwin with the Hot 7 TV Midday News. 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Not forgetting those of you using the Hot 7 plug-and-play antenna, thank you for joining us. St. Lucians seeking financing to build, purchase, or improve their homes could soon have access to additional funding following the signing of a U.S. $20 million financing agreement between the St. Lucia Development Bank and the Export-Import Bank of the Republic of China, Taiwan. Prime Minister Philip J. Pierce says the financing is intended to help tackle the country's housing challenges, with everyone eligible to apply subject to the Development Bank's normal lending criteria.
10: The recent U.S. $20 million financing agreement between the St. Lucia Development Bank and the Export-Import Bank of the Republic of China, Taiwan, is expected to provide additional financing opportunities for St. Lucians seeking to address their housing needs. Prime Minister Philip J. Pierre says the funds are intended to help ease the country's housing crisis, and he's making it clear that everyone is eligible to apply, provided they meet the established lending requirements. Pierre says the criteria will be based on normal banking standards for borrowing, meaning interested persons will have to satisfy the Development Bank's requirements in order to access the financing.
11: There is a housing deficit, and you want to cover the housing deficit. We want to help cover that deficit. What's the criteria? The criteria, normal banking criteria for unborrowing. Everyone is eligible. Self-employed, single mothers, first-time homeowners. It's not specifically for any particular group of people. It's for everyone.
10: Reiterating remarks made at the opening ceremony, the Prime Minister is also hoping the Development Bank will be flexible and responsive to the priorities of citizens while taking into consideration the commitment and responsibility of those seeking to access the financing.
11: As I said at the opening, we hope the bank can be a little more flexible in terms that the bank should look at the people's commitment, the discipline, and whether these people have their priorities right.
10: The Prime Minister says he has been urging the Development Bank to move quickly with its processes, given the importance of the financing to persons in need of housing assistance. He's therefore encouraging anyone interested in benefiting from the program to begin gathering their documents now, so they can be ready once the bank's application process gets underway.
11: We hope the bank can get its processes going, and but in the meantime, what the people who are interested in doing, they can begin to look at their house plans, begin to prepare their household budgets, begin to get their land papers. If you have land already, begin to ensure that you have your papers, because there are certain things that you need when you get the bank loan. So you begin getting things ready. So hopefully we can begin early next year. We should see houses begin to just being built.
10: The Prime Minister is also hoping the financing will have an impact beyond individual homeowners, with the US $20 million circulating through the wider economy. For Hot 7 TV News, I am Ethne Brown reporting.
1: 7 months after her son Shondell de Tourville was shot and killed in Anstley, Natalie de Tourville alleges that there is lack of communication with the police about the ongoing investigation. She is calling for greater attention to the case and remains hopeful that investigators will soon provide her family with answers.
12: 7 months after her son was shot and killed, Natalie de Tourville says the pain of losing him has been made even harder by what she describes as a troubling lack of communication from the police. Her life changed on March 3, 2026, when she received the devastating news that her 21-year-old son, Shondell de Tourville, had been shot in Anstley at about 11 p.m. He suffered multiple gunshot wounds and was pronounced dead by medical personnel at approximately 12:37 a.m. the following day. The Royal St. Lucia Police Force launched an investigation into the killing, which was recorded as the island's 11th homicide of 2026 at the time. However, de Tourville alleges that she has received no further information from investigators about the case.
13: No one never tell me nothing. I've been going up and down in the station. They're telling me, come back that day. Inspector not there, police telling me, inspector not there, nobody not there. I'm not getting no feedback on anything that happening. I call in the station, they're telling me the inspector will be there on Monday. Come there for 10 o'clock. Reach there 10 o'clock, inspector not there. Come back for good. Reach 4:30, inspector not yet come. I'm crying every day.
12: Initial reports indicated that at least one suspect had been taken into police custody. She says the months of silence have left her frustrated and uneasy as she continues waiting to learn whether any progress has been made.
13: Actually, I don't know nothing. I miss nothing. If they're going to put me in my back, police, they're not telling me nothing. And that's really bad. I want to know what's going on for them to tell me if the fella's going to court or if we have to come to court that day. Tell us something. I'm not hearing nothing. Sometimes they can release the fella's behind my back and I don't even know. My child just feeling like that.
12: The grieving mother is now calling on police to give greater attention to her son's case and provide the family with a clear update.
13: Look at how they kill Joy. They think Joy thing more serious than other people. I know that's another situation that they, but you all have to check it the same way other people feeling it. Their families feeling it too.
12: Despite the prolonged wait, she remains hopeful that investigators will contact her with answers about what happened to her son and where the case currently stands. For Hot 7 TV News, I'm Chloe Dantes reporting.
1: Back to school means back to gridlock. Bus drivers say the reopening of schools has intensified traffic congestion in Castries and along northern routes. While some describe the situation as manageable, others are calling for government intervention to improve traffic flow and passenger facilities.
14: Bus drivers say the reopening of school has brought heavier traffic, longer delays, and fresh frustration over a restriction they believe is making travel into Castries even more difficult. With more students, parents, and workers traveling during peak hours, already crowded roads are now under even greater pressure. Drivers at the Mon and Ciceron bus stops say the difference has been clear since students returned to the classroom. One driver is calling on the Minister for Transport to address an alleged blockage along Jeremy Street.
15: I need the Minister of Transport to come down and take a look at the traffic on Jeremy Street because it's affecting us drivers. As school reopened, we have a lot of more traffic because of the police sign on Jeremy Street that preventing us from continuing along that street to what's the name of the street? Oh, to the Chaussee Road.
14: Another described the congestion as severe, arguing that the problem goes beyond the new school term and is being fueled by the growing number of vehicles heading north for work.
16: We don't have enough roads to be able to accommodate so many traffic. Our backroads are not all that promising. They're horrible, they're bad. Most persons don't even want to put their vehicles in the backroads. Our main roads also, they're bumpy. They have obstructions that causes persons to even drive slow. For example, if you were to take a left turn in most entrances, one has to slow down to get into that entrance. And slowing down is causing traffic coming from behind them to slow down as well. So that would back up traffic. Persons crossing the road also would slow down traffic. If they can have more walkovers, that would assist in persons not crossing the road, so they would walk over, and then that would cause less traffic.
14: Drivers also raised concerns about a sign near the Ruby's gas station in Bois d'Orage, which they say prevents buses from passing through the area. They believe the restriction makes the journey into Castries more difficult and want a clearer arrangement that allows Groseillers buses to reach the city more efficiently. Poor road conditions are adding to the frustration, with drivers reporting uneven sections along major routes and badly maintained back roads that offer little relief during heavy traffic. Their concerns also extend to passengers who are often left waiting without proper bus stands or shelters.
17: I find when it comes to minibus, the government should have something in place that where buses can reach in Castries faster, but they're making it difficult for buses. The bus stand, where the people waiting for the bus in Castries, there's no bus shelter. When rain falls, people get wet, hot sun, people there. So I find that they need to work on that and make it better for us, because our school open there, it's not easy. Yesterday, they had two accidents on the highway. Traffic was horrible, horrible. Now, once you see they have accidents, it just be real, real bad. Sometimes drivers will just park their van there because they cannot take on the traffic. So the government need to work on that sign behind the gas station and make it better, easier for buses to take out people from Groseillers to Castries.
14: Drivers are now calling on the authorities to improve traffic flow, review the route restrictions, repair damaged roads, and provide safer facilities for the traveling public. I'm Christabel Obi reporting for Hot 7 TV News.
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1: Welcome back. A father is ready to give his only son a kidney, but his sacrifice alone cannot make the transplant possible. The family must now raise approximately $100,000 for the young man to travel to India for surgery and recovery after being diagnosed with end-stage kidney failure.
12: Just 1 month ago, Dalton McFarlane was living a normal life. Today, he's battling end-stage kidney failure, relying on dialysis while his family races to raise $100,000 for kidney transplant and recovery in India. His mother, Sarah Jean-Baptiste, says the family became worried when Dalton began vomiting repeatedly. Their concern deepened when he started bringing up a black substance, prompting them to seek medical care. During that hospital visit, doctors informed them that his kidney failure had already reached its final phase.
20: It's about a month ago, July 26. We've been bringing him to doctor for the past month because he always vomiting. So they told us it was gastro, so we were treating him for gastro. The night on Wednesday when he started vomiting again and he collapsed, so we then take him to Owen King, run some tests, and they told us that he has end-stage kidney failure. Currently, he is doing dialysis, sometimes 3 times a week and sometimes 2x a week, but we're hoping to get a kidney transplant for him in India. That's the process we're on right now. His dad is willing to donate one of his kidneys, so that is the process we're on for now.
12: The diagnosis changed Dalton's life almost overnight. His days now include dialysis treatments, physical pain, and uncertainty. But he continues to hold on to hope as the family searches for a way forward.
21: It's not that bad, but often before I had pain, but no pain of it nowadays because since I get accustomed to the dialysis. But like I say, I get there, but surely I should be back on my feet, go back to work. I love my music. So all my friends that are then checking for me, I appreciate all of them. I send the whatever you'll give to my parents for me. But so on the day of the 20th, I will see what are my real friends and what are not my real friends.
12: That hope now rests partly with his father, Pierre McFarlane, who has offered to donate one of his kidneys. As Dalton's only parent willing and able to make the sacrifice, Pierre says protecting his only child was never a difficult decision.
22: Well, children was made to take care of. And he's like seventh son to me. And he's the only one I have. I believe I do my time already, if anything, it's his turn. So if whatever I have to do to see to it that he lives the rest of his life and enjoy it, I will do it.
12: Dalton remains deeply grateful that his father is prepared to give him another chance at life.
21: I will not get anybody to do that for me just like that. So, yeah, so apart from everybody in my family, that's the person that they have the real matching up for. So, I appreciate it. I want to show it, but at times, they just sit that be talking to me, and I'm my own world right now because they have to make me feeling sad and down, but I just don't. When they ask me questions, I just tell them I'm good, but I don't. But deep down, inside, I feel not well. So I want to be an old one. For the past couple of days, they seen asking about them, but I just tell them I'm good. I don't talk to nobody.
12: Although a donor has been found, the family still faces a major financial hurdle. Approximately $100,000 is needed to cover travel to India, the transplant procedure, and the recovery period. After exhausting much of their limited resources, the family has launched a GoFundMe campaign and is appealing to St. Lucians at home and abroad for assistance. A fundraiser is planned for September 20th, followed by another event on October 4th at the Granvier Plain Field. Dalton's father is ready to give him a kidney, and his family is doing everything within its means to save him. They are now asking the public to help raise the money needed to get Dalton to India and give him a chance to move beyond dialysis. For Hot 7 TV News, I'm Chloe Dantes reporting.
1: The United Workers Party says placing Richard Frederick on administrative leave does not settle the controversy surrounding the St. Lucia Social Development Fund. The opposition is demanding an independent and transparent examination of the agency's finances and operations.
14: The opposition is calling for a wider examination of the SSDF's management, finances, and internal controls, following allegations surrounding checks circulated online. UWP representative Titus Privil says the images appeared on social media in early July and purported to show checks issued by the SSDF. The images were accompanied by allegations that a government minister offered financial assistance in exchange for sex. Those allegations have not been independently proven and no official finding of wrongdoing has been announced. Privil says the SSDF has not publicly confirmed whether the checks are authentic.
0: For 2 months now, in spite of public calls for the SSDF to provide clarity, to at least indicate whether these checks are legitimate or not, the SSDF has chosen to remain silent on the matter. In the interim, public confidence in this critical government institution has understandably provided clarity to at least indicate whether these checks are legitimate or not. The SSDF has chosen to remain silent on the matter.

0: that the United Workers Party supports wholeheartedly the work of the SSDF.
1: The UWP is calling for an independent team with the expertise and capacity to investigate the SSDF, with public terms of reference and impute from both government and opposition. Privil also wants an external contributor represented on the team and is demanding that Executive Director John Victorine and the SSDF board step aside during the probe to avoid influencing the process.
0: To ensure that this independent investigation into the SSDF is undertaken, we highly recommend to the Prime Minister that he urgently moves to cause the resignation of the Executive Director, Mr. John Victorine, and cause the board of the SSDF to resign. This is an expectation that is normal. It is normal best practice in situations such as these. For the credibility and integrity of the investigation, the executive director and board, who are critical subjects of the investigation, cannot be asked to preside over or in any way be seen to have influence in the conduct of this investigation.
1: Prime Minister Philippe J. Pierre placed Frederick on administrative leave until further notice following his return from vacation. Pierre says the measure is intended to remove any perception that Frederick could influence the process concerning the SSDF. He also stressed that the decision does not mean he believes Frederick is guilty. However, the Prime Minister described the matter as being examined or looked into. He has not publicly announced a formal independent investigation or disclosed his terms of reference.
2: The Minister of Housing, Local Government and Urban Renewal is on administrative leave until further notice. This is to ensure that any doubts that may exist about the Senusia Social Development Fund have been cleared. So we wanted to make sure that the minister was not around so that the government can be accused of anything, of hiding anything.
1: Opposition leader Alan Chasney says removing Frederick alone is insufficient. He questioned how a minister with that responsibility for the SSDF could allegedly gain access to its checks and whether the executive director or board knew about it. Chasney also renewed questions about whether citizenship by investment program funds were transferred to the SSDF and how those funds may have been distributed. He did not present documentary evidence during the press conference proving that such a transfer occurred. The government has previously rejected the UWP's claims and blamed part of the SSDF's audit backlog on missing documentation from periods covering the former UWP administration.
3: I'm happy to see that he recognizes that Richard Frederick may have done something wrong. That given that the checks were out and who the checks were given to, that something seemed to have gone wrong and that he wants an investigation into that matter. And that is good. But it's impossible for Richard to have done this by himself. You, Mr. Prime Minister, revealed in your budget speech that $54 million went into infrastructure and $54 million went into social development. I didn't make a presumption as to what that meant. I had already done my research and found out no money had gone into the Ministry of Infrastructure. And let's understand process, how I can say that. And why I've asked repeatedly, who put the money into these organizations, into these programs? Who? Who was the money sent to and who was responsible for disbursing those funds?
1: The government has not announced the scope, investigators, or completion date for the process concerning the SSDF. The executive director and board must also be given an opportunity to respond to the UWP's demands and the allegations surrounding the circulated checks. I'm Christabel Obi reporting for Hot 7 TV News.
4: Shifting gears, a word from police. The Royal St. Lucia Police Force has reminded firearm owners that possessing a gun comes with significant responsibility, urging them to exercise extra caution and comply with all laws and regulations

0: governing firearm ownership.
1: Anyone seeking to process a firearm in St. Lucia must first obtain a valid license, as the law does not allow citizens to legally own or use guns without approval. Firearm ownership remains a controversial issue, particularly as some people seek weapons for personal protection. However, possession and use are tightly controlled under the Firearms Act, Cap 14.12. Police Commissioner Vern Gard explained that applications must go through the vetting process conducted by the Firearms Licensing Board. The board is responsible for assessing applicants and deciding whether licenses should be granted, renewed, amended, or revoked. Gard is no longer chairman of the board, with responsibility now assigned to Senior Police Officer Albert Chalry.
2: St. Lucia has a regime in regards to the licensing of firearms and ammunition. It is covered by the Firearms Act, and the provisions are actually within that act. The act has put into place what we call a board. The board is manned by five individuals, and there's a chairperson of the board. Traditionally, the Commissioner of Police would sit as the chairperson, but on this very occasion, I have devolved my responsibility in regards to chairing the board to another of my senior officers. Mr. Albert Chalry is currently the chairperson of the board, who sits for me. And then we have four other persons on the board, including Mr. Severin Mosheri, Ms. King, Mr. Bryce, and my permanent secretary, Ms. Quarter.
1: Anyone who meets the requirements may submit an application, but approval will depend on board's assessment of whether the person is fit to own and use a firearm.
2: Anybody who thinks that they're there is a case for them to have a licensed firearm, they can apply to the board. The board will decide whether these persons would go through and a license would be issued to them. Thing is, sometimes the board may need to know a little more about the applicants and would send the application for investigation through what we call the special branch. The special branch would be responsible to handle each and every case on a case-by-case basis, and they would make the necessary recommendation to guide the board. If somebody uses a firearm injudiciously, the board has the authority to withdraw and revoke that firearm from these persons.
1: People may also apply for sub-user licenses, allowing more than one authorized individual to use a firearm in certain circumstances. These arrangements may apply to security personnel, border and correctional facilities, as well as married couples.
2: Most of the officers within these organizations that need to be holding these firearms would hold it. We also extend the courtesy to security firms. They would apply for what we call a sub-user firearm application for persons working within their operation. Similarly, if, for example, there's a house and there's a husband and a wife, the one person may be the holder of that firearm license, and the other person could be what we call the sub-user. So the wife could be a sub-user, or the son could be a sub-user, because we must understand that sometimes during the use of a firearm, it may be so urgent that when somebody wants to defend themselves, the person who has the opportunity to first arm themselves may seem to do so.
1: The commissioner said greater care would be taken when reviewing applications. He reminded license holders that firearm ownership carries serious responsibility and that careless handling could result in their licenses being revoked. For 7TV News, Josiah Bisset reporting.
0: That's it for the Midday News Edition for today, Thursday, September 3rd. I am Daniela Edwin. We'll have more stories tonight at 6:45 on the Hot 7 TV Nightly News. Until then, have a fantastic Thursday.
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5: And this is your Midday Weather Report for today, the 3rd of September, 2026. Your forecaster, Samuel O'Shaughnessy. Present weather at Uranoa Airport and at JBL Charles Airport is fair. Present temperature at Uranoa Airport is 31 degrees Celsius or 88 degrees Fahrenheit. Last night, minimum temperature at Uranoa Airport was 27 degrees Celsius or 81 degrees Fahrenheit. Winds at Uranoa Airport is blowing from the east at 15 miles per hour or 34 kilometers. Relative humidity at Uranoa Airport is 67%. Rainfall in the 24 period that ended at 8 a.m. today at Uranoa Airport nil and at JBL Charles Airport nil. Total rainfall for the month of September so far at Uranoa Airport 3 and at JBL Charles Airport 3. Sunset today at 6:13 p.m. Sunrise tomorrow at 5:52 a.m. Next 24 hours, winds will be blowing from the east near 15 miles per hour or 24 kilometers, becoming lighter at night. Weather fair skies, occasionally becoming cloudy, with a few with some light to moderate showers from the evening. Marine forecast for season at 25 miles or 40 kilometer radius of St. Lucia. Tide for Castries Harbor, low at 12:50 p.m. and high at 7:43 p.m. Tide for the Newport Bay, low at 2:17 p.m. and high at 8:50 p.m. Seas slight to moderate, winds 2 to 5 feet or 0.6 to 1.5 meters. Forecast for the Lesser Antilles, fair skies, occasionally becoming cloudy with light to moderate showers from this evening. Tropical weather outlook. A weak tropical wind in the vicinity of the Lesser Antilles will cause an increase in moisture and instability over the region. The second tropical wind located over the central tropical Atlantic is moving westward near 21 miles per hour or 30 kilometers. Tropical cyclone formation is not expected over the tropical Atlantic during the next 7 days. I want to give you a forecast for the future. Winds will be blowing from the east near 15 miles per hour or 24 kilometers, becoming lighter at night. Weather fair skies, occasionally becoming cloudy with some light to moderate showers from this evening. And this was the Midday Weather Report for today, the 3rd of September 2026. Your forecaster, Lemuel O'Shaughnessy.

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1: 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I can't stand the pressure.
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Oh yes, and let's big up the man, Young Breast Production, locked in. Hey, big up the audio myself. How y'all doing this afternoon? Hey, this is what we call a season.

Hey, this is where we bring the curtains down on the 15 minutes once by our friends over at CBN. And remember, tomorrow, Friday, Super 6. Go purchase your ticket right now. You just might be the lucky winner. Remember, one ticket can change your life, right?

And again, how you know it's going to Aswa pull up? Oh, yes, and the man Candy Kid and the ones and threes right now.

My time is here. I'll be back here tomorrow, same time, God's willing. I know many of you waiting for the Country Friday. It's like a wish that never even start. Laugh, I'm hearing the zero allegation. Say the man them one come drop in our bed. I do never come tune in, can we stay? And as I'm about to take my leave, always remember, before you try and change the world, you gotta change yourself. It all starts with the man in the mirror.

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0: It's called the Crazy Mix Party Central. Good afternoon, good afternoon to you and yours. How you guys doing?
1: Alright.
0: What's the motive? What's the vibe? My girl. You've got the platform. You know how we do it, gentlemen. Have conversations, you know. Send it into the 718-554-10 WhatsApp platform. We have you covered. Crazy Mix Party Central. Candy Kid in the building, Mr. Jordan. Welcome to the Crazy Mix. We got all all the announcers this morning who have hello to the program and all that. And yeah, and all that. Yes. Different speed, Metro. Different speed. Let me check out one time. Coming through. We got my friends, boy. They welcome back, man. There's a little pub, you know, close by.
1: They know how to teach.
0: And they're back. So I got to shout out the pub. Welcome back. You know what I'm saying?
1: They know how
0: to teach us same speed. Yeah, friends up on the village.
1: China.
0: We'll make it happen, father. We'll make it happen.
1: They know how to teach.
0: Hey, we got Sean Ant. My girl. It is what it is.
1: They know how to teach, China.
0: Fresh about to the hottest hot restaurant. Good afternoon.
1: What you mean, sir, my girl?

0: What they say, the mice is where the kids will play? Is that what they say?
1: Hey, hey!
0: Something like that, right? Oh, the cats are where the mice will play, right? Yeah, something like that. You don't even know what I mean. It used to be Max.

0: this. Pull out! One more time, bro. One more time for the ladies there.
1: Wait, freeze.

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Yes, right now. 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EJ Dale. That is it, my boss. That is it. Represent on a Thursday. April what? April 3. It's September 3, my buddy. That's you. Sapame. What happened in April, boy? What happened in April, boy? I gotta research that. September 3, Missy. Mama. We way past half of the year already. And that's an interesting thing. 718-554-1005. Big up Johor. Alex, big up to the Derry Massive locked in.

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0: your code 617. Hi, Miss Joseph. I go to church, Brother Sean. 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Yeah. 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
1: Switch position. Switch position.

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1: We're moving as one. Republic Bank, title sponsor and official bank of the Republic Bank Caribbean Premier League.
0: Yeah, yeah, yeah, yeah. Hands up, hands up. We're moving as one, yeah. We're moving as one, yeah.
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We're going to pause for a course, yeah? 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We have some more music and information after this.

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R. Kelly version or the Jordan version. Anyhow, we go to go better. 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

0: You gotta say hi to our friends who are back to M&S, always locked in. 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Wow. Hey, what's up, ladies? Hi, Mindy. 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I mind you. Your Nibu Vini, Bauer Ishmael, Toffeta, and Turkey Data. Daddy, your Lord Koti.
1: Fire was burning.
0: What the Rasta man of the bullet man? Hey, Kimani Mali.
1: Was all in her. 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

0: 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Yeah, man, Heineken Grid Synergy is back in full effect. The crew from Rosemadine's. Good afternoon, guys. How you guys are doing? 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Hey, keep it locked.
1: They came with a dream, a crate of music, and the courage to step behind the decks. Grid

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2: 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Lots of eats and drinks and assorted bar. Yes, did I say drinks? Yeah, assorted bar literally awaits you. We got specials on, should I mention, Campari's two for $8. Also, we've got, it says Bounty 2 for 8, Whiskey 2 for 10, Desperado 2 for 10, Magasin 2 for 10. We got the Cali Blue, that is also 2 for 10. And prizes to be won for the best singer. If you're celebrating your birthday, let me tell you, you get a free drink of your choice. We shall see you there today, Thursday, over at a week's place. That's over at the Mac Bexar. And remember, the action is still on every day. Week's Place. We see you there later on this evening. 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

0: 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Ah, oh, you don't want it? Oh, that's okay. Hey, look at this girl over there. Ah, she looking good, eh? Ah, you see this girl?
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0: 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Hey, don't play stooge with me, no? 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

0: for true, my trend for true. 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Yeah, I might go, huh? Yeah, for real. Any other guys that's just looking for your next opportunity in the hospitality industry? Well, join us for, and of course, that's the Imperial Garden Job Fair from September 1st. It's actually on already to September 7th at Imperial Garden Asian Fusion and Dem Sun and Alain Restaurant in Rodney Bay. We're hiring, it says, waiter staff, bartenders, prep cooks, stewards, maintenance, and cleaners for Imperial Garden. 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It's happening now until September the 7th. All right, guys, fantastic hour is over. We got to pause to record. More after this.
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Ska coming from Canopy. Right, Diana? And big up to Hall FM, live from Germany. I'm a German boy. Blue is in the house. Manners and respect. Big up the segment. Big up the segment. I know how I would have make it in that Toronto traffic without Hall FM. So big up to Hall FM. You're most welcome in the traffic in Toronto, Canada. Area code 416.

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All right, M904. Mothers and respect, my boss. By now, you must have reached your destination and heading back down or something like that. M904, Manners, heading up north.

And of course, it was fun with you guys today. Yeah, we got Mr. Gary and his entourage.

Yeah, pal. 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And live a life that you love. Love many and trust few. Always remember to be nice to folks on the way up, because you just might meet or need them on the way down. Nice to be important, but more important to be nice. Enjoy what's left of a Thursday. Catch you guys tomorrow, same time, God willing. Oh, really? No! No! My no. No guy goes there. About Kisole. About Sole. See Divley. About Sole. Until touch time. Let's just say we outside.

0: All right. And the Creole segment starts in just a few. With Monsieur H. Mwem de la l'autre côté. Where goes Peter Dandesi, man? Yeah, I live it right there. Why?
1: Just...
0: I go ahead, Ibranit.